strike down upon thee with great vengeance and furious anger those who attempt to poison and destroy my sisters. 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

0: sportportals. Dit is Radio Amerika.
1: You know, baby, I'm so happy to be here with you tonight. And I just want to let you know that I'd follow you to the end of the world just to show you that I care. And I want you to know that

The Crazy Elephant. En Guinea. 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Love it. 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Calypso. 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
2: What you talking about? 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

0: 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Thank you.
1: Turning on the TV, a man dressed in black says the tensions and waters are rising. Happiness is treason, fiction is fact, and the storm's always on the horizon.

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Sometimes it leaves you blind. The truth, it brings you to the light. The truth, showing you wrong from right.

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space, space, paper, treat us and break the earth. Don't be afraid, television saying, the word is praying.

back on the ground. Do it just like I do. Get down. And it goes a little something like this.